0: This is Carter Conlon. When Mary entered Elizabeth's home, the baby in Elizabeth's womb leaped for joy. The Holy Spirit filled her, and she began to speak with a loud voice, blessing Mary for believing what the Lord had spoken. Meanwhile, Zacharias, the high priest, stood silent. He once taught others, but now he had lost his own voice because of unbelief. Yet God is merciful. When Zacharias finally agreed with the word of God and wrote on a tablet, his name is John, his mouth was opened and his tongue was loosed. Praise returned where unbelief had silenced him. Faith always gives birth to a brand new song. When you agree with God, heaven's power begins to move again in your life. Let the words you speak line up today with what he has promised. Believe, agree, and praise him openly. Because now, my brother, my sister, it's time to pray.
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When it feels like your world is spinning out of control, take a moment and be still. 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

0: This is Today's Single Christian, and I'm Lena Ebujammer. Have you ever had a season in your life where you couldn't see God at work clearly enough? Did it make you wonder whether he was really doing anything at all? I just finished teaching through the book of Esther, and in the entire book, God's name is not mentioned once. Not once is there reference to God, yet the entire book so clearly points to his very presence. 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God was at work defeating the enemy. God was at work protecting the queen. If you're going through a season where God's presence is not clear, don't doubt it for a moment. He's at work even when you can't see it clearly. He's faithful to the end. He sees you even when you can't see him clearly. For more or to hear the entire study of Esther, visit todayssinglechristian.com. 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

0: 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Hi, I'm Mark Gregston with Parenting Today's Teens. 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And when that happens, the world may applaud them. 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

0: Years ago, I was wandering around this grandma and grandpa type house, admiring all their old pictures and their furniture. Maybe they were in their late 70s, they since passed away. And on the door near the kitchen leading to the loft upstairs were taped all these comics and newspaper clippings. And one of them really touched me, so I wrote it out. S.D. Gordon said, "A father and mother living together with their children, tender in their love, pure in their lives, strong in their convictions, simply and orderly in their habits, do definitely more than presidents, governors, legislators, and clergymen can do in making a strong nation." So it reminded me of this Mother's Day card my oldest son had given me years ago. He used the acronym MOM. M is for married, he wrote. "I'm thankful you're married and with our dad." Because love is a choice and not just a feeling. Joshua 24:15 says it well. "But as for me and my family, we will serve the Lord every day." For more encouragement in Everyday Matters, visit DebbieGriffith.com.
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1: All habits, compulsions, and addictions are highly resistant and difficult to change. 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This good guilt can produce the motivation that's been lacking in your journey to break free and stay free. The Bible says that we're changed by the renewing of our minds. Focus on the true source of power, which is Christ within you. Focus on being conformed to the character of Christ. His word can change your way of thinking.
0: This Hope Minute was brought to you by Hope for the Heart. 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

0: Hi, I'm Barry McGuire. I'm a layman here to remind you that faith sharing is a barometer for your spiritual health. Have you considered that when you share your faith with someone who's lost, the presence of God is there in the very same manner as when you participate in the Lord's Supper? I highly recommend the book, The Sacrament of Evangelism by Jerry Root and Stan Guthrie. It's a powerfully written book about the presence of God in everything we do, especially evangelism. You see, we can't get ahead of God. No matter who we reach out to share our faith, God's already working with that person. He's probably orchestrated your being in their path at that very moment. It's not a matter of whether or not he's there before you, but whether or not you're courageous enough to participate with him. And sadly, when you're not, you miss out on his greatest blessings. Your job is to ignite revival outside the walls of your church by moving everyone every day closer to Jesus. If you need help sharing your faith, go to igniteamerica.com.
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0: Welcome to another edition of Brad Huddleston's TechWise.
1: Pastors have one of the most difficult jobs on the planet. According to the Barna Group, over 4,000 American churches closed in 2020, and more than 20,000 pastors left the ministry during that time, and 50% said they would quit the ministry if they could find another job. I think many congregants are simply bored with church. That's one of the unfortunate results of widespread abuse of technology. When someone is addicted to a drug, including digital drugs, the emotions are most often numbed. In other words, they are bored with lesser stimulating activities such as prayer, worship, and Bible reading. This induced boredom is a medical condition called anhedonia. Writing about the Ephesian church, the Apostle Paul stated, "Having lost all sensitivity, they have given themselves over to sensuality so as to indulge in every kind of impurity." Does that sound like today's culture, including many in the church? The good news is that when a person goes through a digital detox, the emotions can be restored so that they can again enjoy analog or non-digital activities. For more help, I invite you to check out my book, Digital Rehab, at bradhuddleston.com.
0: You'll find a wide variety of additional helpful resources at bradhuddleston.com.
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0: How does a person get relief from shame, embarrassment, anger? This is Max Lucado. In Matthew 11:28, Jesus said, "Come to me, all of you who are tired and have heavy loads, and I will give you rest. Accept my teachings and learn from me, because I am gentle and humble in spirit, and you will find rest for your lives." I can see you shaking your head. I've tried that. I've read the Bible. I've sat on the pew, but I've never received relief. Could it be you went to religion and you didn't go to God? Could it be you went to a church but never saw Christ? Come to me, the verse reads. Jesus is the solution for weariness of the soul. Go to him. Admit you have soul secrets you've never dealt with. He already knows what they are. Go to him. He's just waiting for you to ask him for help. This is Max Lucado.
1: 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Joy Worship.

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0: The Disappearing Joy. This is Moving Moments. I'm Cindy Tang. One word stood out in bold letters on the bright pink business card. Joy. I found it when I was cleaning my office, and right underneath it was Nehemiah 8, verse 10. The joy of the Lord is your strength. I stopped and thought about it, looked at it again, and then realized my joy had been gone for a while. So how did it disappear? Well, the answer came quickly. I allowed it to leave. See, when we drift from God, our joy fades. Not because He changes, but because our focus shifts from Him to our circumstances. So if you're feeling joyless today, don't look around, look up. Get back to His Word, spend time in prayer, and stay close to the One who is your strength. This is Moving Moments. Now it's your time to make a move.
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0: That's Skylar Darrington. She's a survivor of the July 4th flood that hit Camp Mystic in Kerr County, Texas. She wrote the words to that song and set it to the tune Hallelujah, all to share about her experience and how God loves us even when disaster strikes. Though Billy Graham wasn't known for his singing voice, he did have a song in his heart. Here's why.
1: 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Jesus Christ can put a song in your heart. Jesus has grace sufficient for every need that you might have.
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Worship with Hillsong Worship. He never stops fighting for us. How are you this morning? Going to be a beautiful week. I'm so glad to spend time with you. I'm Michelle. Some of the best songs just to fix our eyes on Jesus.

God, you are holy, holy, holy forever. Chris Tomlin. Love that. Psalm 5:3. In the morning, Lord, you hear my voice. In the morning, I lay my request before you and wait expectantly. That's so good.

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2: Our interceder, our one redeemer, He is everything that you need. Joy Worship.

give thanks. We give thanks. We enter his gates with thanksgiving, his courts with praise. What a beautiful way just to come into the presence of God this morning. Thrive Worship. This is the day the Lord's made. Today, we're going to choose to rejoice, to be glad.

Praise the Lord forever and ever and ever. Let praise continually be on our lips. And I know Joy Worship really just helps us do that with songs and conversation. Thank you for listening this morning. I'm Michelle, starting off our week with praise.

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Just you, Jesus. All about you. Who else? Who else? The Sovereign Lord has given me a well-instructed tongue to know the word that sustains the weary. He wakens me morning by morning, wakens my ear to listen like one being instructed. Boy, that's good. Isaiah 50, verse 4.

Consider him with Upper Room. Hi, I'm Michelle. Because of the Lord's great love, we're not consumed, for his compassion never fails. They're new every morning. Great, great is your faithfulness. Lamentations 3.

0: Did you go to sleepovers and slumber parties when you were a girl?
1: Hi, I'm Dana Gresh, founder of True Girl.
0: I was always one of those kids who preferred to sleep in my own bed. I did like to spend the night with friends, but I wanted it to be at my house. Maybe it was selfish, but I liked my mom's food the best. Another layer of complication for me was that the rules I was familiar with didn't always apply at my friend's house. It was tempting to play games and watch movies my parents wouldn't approve of. I felt so awkward in those situations. Should I call my mom? Should I say something? Should I sit out? Make sure you develop a system where your daughter can reach you quickly if she feels unsafe. Encourage her to have friends who will stand with her in the midst of those temptations and be the first one to stand with her by pre-clearing entertainment choices before a sleepover. We all need friends who stand with us. We can't do it alone, and neither can she. For more tips on how to raise your kids, go to danagresh.com.
2: 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He is everything that you need. Joy Worship.

God, you're worthy of it all. 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

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This is Joy Worship.

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So good. Therefore, encourage one another and build each other up, just as in fact you're doing, Paul writes to the Thessalonians and 1 Thessalonians. 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
2: The great missionary, the promise of peace. He is everything that you need. Joy Worship.

Breakfast Faith, elevation on joy worship. I'm Michelle. I've got something for you from Max Lucado. The purpose of worship is to change the face of the worshiper. That's exactly what happened to Christ on the mountain. Jesus' appearance was changed. His face became bright like the sun, Matthew 47 says. The connection between the face and worship is more than coincidental. Our face is the most public part of our bodies, covered less than any other area. It's also the most recognizable part of our bodies. We don't fill a school annual with photos of people's feet, but rather with photos of faces. God desires to take our face, this exposed and memorable part of our body, and use them to reflect His goodness. Paul writes, "Our faces then are not covered. We all show the Lord's glory, and we're being changed to be like Him. The change in us brings even greater glory, which comes from the Lord, who is the Spirit." 2 Corinthians 3 says, God invites us to see His face so that He can change ours. He uses our uncovered faces to display His glory. The transformation isn't easy. The sculptor of Mount Rushmore faced a lesser challenge than does God. But our Lord is up to the task. He loves to change the faces of His children. By His fingers, wrinkles of worry are rubbed away. Shadows of shame and doubt become portraits of grace and trust. He relaxes clenched jaws and smooths furrowed brows. His touch can remove the bags of exhaustion from beneath our eyes and turn tears of despair into tears of peace. I love that. How does He do it? Through worship. Let's worship Him together. And worship is more than singing a song. It's really a posture of our hearts. And so, Father, we say we love You. We honor You. You're so good. You're so faithful. I thank You that Your mercy is new every morning. Oh, You're so good. We love being Your kids. What a privilege it is to be Your kids. And I thank You that we don't have to fear and stress and worry because You've got this. We set our eyes, we fix our eyes on You instead of the circumstances. Forgive us for the times that we just get overwhelmed. We need You so much, Jesus, to be our healer. I thank You for cancer-free bodies, to be our provider, according to Your riches and glory, not ours, to be our sustainer and the one who directs our steps. Thank You. Thank You for peace and wisdom and understanding for our nation's leaders. God, we desperately need You in this hour. It's in Jesus' name that we pray all of these things. Amen. Thanks so much for praying with me.

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This is Joy Worship.

0: Ah, just you, Jesus. I love that. David Leonard, Joy Worship. The name of the Lord is a fortified tower, a strong tower. The righteous run to it and are safe. That promise from Proverbs 18.
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All right, getting ready for school. Can you believe it? Here's a few suggestions. Organize your children's bedroom and closet. Kind of assess what you have from last year, even before you go back to school shopping. Create a homework or study space, just a nice, clear space so they can work designated for them. Maybe a little storage places, you know, for the pencils and the sharpener and all those things you might need. And plan ahead for September. Get that schedule on the calendar now. Just some organizational stuff. But don't rush summer. You still have a couple of days to enjoy every moment. So make it count. Enjoy your time with your family. It's going fast, isn't it? I can't believe it. I was in Hobby Lobby the other day and all the fall stuff was out and I got so excited. This is one fall I'm really, really looking forward to. Actually, I always look forward to fall, but just because I'll be done with all the craziness I'm walking through right now and just in this time to just be healed and, you know, cleansed and all of those things, get it all of the medicines out of my body and just pursue the heart of God and just rest in Him. So fall is going to be wonderful.

He's so worthy. I love that as we worship together on Joy Worship. God gave everything for the sake of your embrace. We can't afford not to be connected to this man, Jesus. Colossians 3:1 says, set your mind on things above. Scripture tells us to clothe ourselves in Christ, to put on Christ. Find that place of abiding in him. He doesn't want to be your vacation home. It's in him that we live and move and have our being. Learn that place of abiding under the shadow of his wing. Let Psalm 91 be a reality in your life today. In the hour that we're stepping into with all the craziness going on, we need to learn that secret place of abiding.

0: Hey, I'm Season, and I'm a joy bringer. Do you know that you don't have to wait to experience the goodness of heaven? Jesus said it again and again, the kingdom of God is here. When we partner with the truth of how God sees our lives and we operate in bold faith, we step into that reality. Of course, it's not complete, but we certainly can declare and believe what Jesus told us to in Matthew 6:10, on earth as it is in heaven. God wants us to be audacious believers. The Lord loves when we trust what we can't see, but we passionately believe. We've been told that in heaven we will experience peace and love and joy and no more suffering. But Jesus said the kingdom is here. So let's believe him. Let's ask God, how does my situation look different from the vantage point of heaven? And what would you change if you saw the truth as it is in heaven? I guarantee it would have a lot more joy. I'm Season, and I'm a joy bringer.
1: Our glorious treasure, our calling king. He is everything that you need. Joy Worship.

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I love that. Maverick City. Joy Worship. I'm Michelle. You know, I grew up along the coast of Florida, and I always used to dream as a kid of finding a treasure. Did you ever dream about that? Well, we're invited into this beautiful treasure hunt, into the mysteries and the more of God. And the Bible tells us in Matthew 13:44, the kingdom of heaven is like a treasure hidden in a field. When a man found it, he hid it again, and in his joy, check that out, in his joy, he went and sold all that he had so that he could get it. That's the kind of response of someone who has encountered something so real, a love beyond description, worth giving all for. Have you encountered that love, that treasure today?

Wow, I love that song so much. It's beautiful, isn't it? Lizzie Morgan with Steph Schleter. Hey, thank you for listening today. Have a beautiful day. Look for opportunities to share kindness, to be joy to the people that you meet today.

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She is Cece Winans. It's worthy of it all on Joy Worship. Hey there, I'm Amanda. Did you have a good highlight of your weekend? Something that stood out to you? I had a chance to go out and have breakfast with two of my teenage sons. And let me tell you, the opportunities we have to do that are very few and far between. And I don't know that they knew how much that meant to me. Just to spend a little bit of time, have a little bit of conversation, it almost makes me wonder, is that the kind of time God desires with us? Doesn't have to be fancy, doesn't have to be over the top, just some good concentrated time together. Here's Elevation Worship on Joy Worship.

United. That's called Say the Word on Joy Worship. Hey there, I'm Amanda, and I got into a really bad habit of using the word awesome for so many things. Awesome smoothie, awesome cup of coffee. That movie was awesome. The time we spent together, it was awesome. So then when I came to talk about the awesomeness of God, it was like they were all the same. I had a mom who was very smart give me some advice a long time ago. She's like, if you yell at your kid for every single thing, they'll never know what the most important things are. So I've tried to take those two ideas and bring them together and try to not call everything awesome, because not nearly everything is as awesome as our God is. Here's the Belonging Company on Joy Worship.

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2: 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Joy Worship.

So what does it look like to really be intentional about making that room in our hearts for God? Hey, I'm Amanda on Joy Worship. I saw this really good idea. What do we usually do while we're waiting for our coffee to brew? For me, I usually grab some food for the dog and I pour it in her dish. But what would it look like to tuck a little devotional book right next to the coffee pot? And then while we're waiting for those delicious beans and water to combine, we actually got a chance to spend a little bit of time in the Word. It could be exactly what we need to get our day off to the right start.

from Seven Hills Worship. That's called No Way on Joy Worship. I'm Amanda, and I love the definition of God's love that we get from the great theology textbook, the Jesus Storybook Bible. This is a book that my kids had when they were little. And I'm telling you, if you have little ones, it is such a great way to introduce them to the Word of God. So you ready for what it says about God's love? God's love is a never-ending, unbreakable, never-stopping, never-giving-up, always and forever

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from Bethel Music that is called Center on Joy Worship. Hey, I'm Amanda. Thank you for making us a part of your day today. One of the highlights of my weekend was getting together with family to celebrate the 50th wedding anniversary of my aunt and uncle. And we looked back at some old pictures and we reminisced about some memories, but there was one thing that was really surprising that they had kept for a very long time. I'll tell you more coming up in just a few minutes on Joy Worship. Here's Church of the City. This is called Dry Ground.

0: Elevation Worship. I know a name on Joy Worship. Hey there, I'm Amanda. And I mentioned a few minutes ago that I went to my aunt and uncle's 50th wedding anniversary party yesterday. And it was really sweet to see pictures and to talk about some of the things that they have gone through. One of the things had everybody talking. It was a receipt from their wedding reception 50 years ago. 220 people. This included the venue rental, the tables, the chairs, the linens. They had a really fancy dinner. They had beverages, all the things for $1,300. Yeah, I have a son who's getting married next year. And even if we cut way back, there's no way that is what we're spending.
1: Christ was

0: We hear about it all too often. Christians who, for one reason or another, gradually drift away from God and abandon their faith in Jesus Christ. Maybe that's happened to you. Billy Graham knew there's a reason for this.
1: We live in enemy territory, and Satan's purpose is to create an atmosphere of immorality where professing Christians yield to temptation. We're living in a day when there's a great falling away from the faith.
0: That sounds pretty ominous, but there is something we can do to turn that around.
1: A spiritual awakening among Christians could change the whole process of history and reverse the immoral tide that is sweeping the nation. May God help us Christians to turn back to Him.
0: Are you ready to start a spiritual awakening in your life? 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
2: The breath of life. The Passover Lamb. He is everything that you need. Joy Worship.

from Hillsong United that is called Whole Hearts on Joy Worship. I'm Amanda, and how many of us are really, really good at saying really mean things to ourselves about ourselves? We look in the mirror and our bodies don't look the way they used to. And we say, oh man, if I just worked out more, then I would look better. And we know there's a lot of things that are working against us. Or maybe we made a mistake at work already today. We're like, oh, this is just not going to be good because I keep screwing everything up. Is it possible we could lean into the truth about what God says about us? We are loved. We are cherished. Our future is secure, no matter what else happens.

from Passion that is called The Blood on Joy Worship. I'm Amanda, and it sounds like kind of a weird thing, doesn't it? That blood of Jesus washes away our sin. And if you're new to faith, you go, that just, I don't know. I don't know about it. Well, here's what happened. Jesus is God who came to earth, who went to the cross for us. And when he did, he took the sin and the weight of the world on his shoulders, and he broke every chain.

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That is Eric Nieder on Joy Worship. Hey, I'm Amanda. Psalm 100 says this, "Shout for joy to the Lord, all the earth. Worship the Lord with gladness. Come before him with joyful songs. Know that the Lord is God. It is he who made us, and we are his. Because of that, we follow him anywhere." Here's Passion on Joy Worship.

Who are we to boast about our own accomplishments when it is the work of Christ in us? Hey, Amanda, on Joy Worship, I love the way that Bob Goff puts it. He says, it would be ridiculous if we went to a fancy Broadway play and the actors were just amazing. And after they pulled the curtain down, we got up on the stage and we took a bow, even though we really didn't do anything. He says, sometimes we're so likely to do that when it comes to the work that God has done in our lives. Let's be very careful not to take that credit when the credit is all His.

0: Following the right leader. This is Moving Moments. I'm Cindy Tang. They were honking like a marching band in the sky. It was a huge flock of Canadian geese. Now, what caught my eye wasn't just the sound, but the sight. They were following one leader in a perfect V formation because they trusted him. And it made me think, who do you follow? A social media influencer? A celebrity? In John 10:27, Jesus said, "My sheep listen to my voice. I know them, and they follow me." Perhaps you need to follow someone new today. If so, why not consider Jesus? Go to movingmoments.org, click on Find Peace, and learn how Jesus can be the ultimate leader who also offers eternal salvation to your soul. That's movingmoments.org. This is Moving Moments. Now it's your time to make a move.
1: 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Joy Worship.

love that imagery that comes in that song of the rocks and the rivers and the trees and the hills all worshiping God together. Hey, I'm Amanda. On Joy Worship, we join with all creation singing praise to Jesus, the only. Here's Tiffany Hudson on Joy Worship.

host of The Longing Company on Joy Worship. Hey, I'm Amanda. Thank you for making us a part of your Monday afternoon. Some of us already getting everything around for back to school. And I don't know if anyone else is like this. We think this is going to be the year when we meal prep and we plan and we keep the calendar and we figure out when to squeeze in a workout. And we're just going to really nail it this year. And then 2 weeks in, we're already exhausted of ourselves. Here's Elevation Worship. This is called Echo on Joy Worship.

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statement that kind of caught our congregation off guard, but honestly, I think about it all the time. Hey, I'm Amanda on Joy Worship, and the statement was this: when I think about the dirtbag that I am, it makes it easier for me to forgive the people around me. Yeah, when we think about all those things that God has forgiven us for, doesn't it make it a little bit easier to go, okay, if I've been forgiven for so much, I could maybe work on forgiving somebody else? Here's Elevation Rhythm on Joy Worship.

The timeless Redeemer, the forever faithful. He is everything that you need. Joy Worship.

from Brian and Katie's Four Wall. That's called Your Will, Your Way on Joy Worship. This is new. Her name is Doe. Joelle Barnes joins for this one, too. It's called To You.

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2: 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He is everything that you need. Joy Worship.

we're partway through a Monday and maybe you're already like, yeah, this has been the most Monday of all the Mondays. Woke up late, spilled coffee on my shirt, forgot about a meeting at work, have a project that I'm way behind on. All right, can we put that stuff aside and just take a few minutes and think about those things that have gone right? Hey, I'm Amanda on Joy Worship. Yeah, the more we fill our hearts with gratitude, the more that we don't have an opportunity for that grumbling to move in, because those two things are not compatible roommates.

From doctor's appointments and picking up the kids to just keeping the house functioning, he is with you. This is Joy Worship.

He is the one who provides grace and mercy, forgiveness and hope, and he is the one who is fighting for us. Here's Hillsong Worship on Joy Worship. Lise Williams is coming in.

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Hey, I'm Lisa Williams. I'm stopping by to say hey and to listen to some songs with you, or really even more than listen. When it comes to Joy Worship, we participate, don't we? We can enter into the presence of God in a song. We can press in our car. You can just lean back for a minute and just let God lavish some love on you. Think about Jesus during this song with me. Let's think about Jesus. It's Torrin Wells, Breathe On It. This is Joy Worship.

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I want you to be under the faucet of God's love today, completely drenched in his presence, not like a dried up sponge on the edge of the sink. I live so much of my life that way. But now, I want to submerge. I want it all, God. He's with us. He is with you now. So a chance to press into his loving presence during this song from Red Rocks Worship on Joy Worship.

0: This is Max Lucado. What matters to you matters to God. You probably think that's true when it comes to the big stuff like death and disease, sin and disaster. But what about the smaller things? What about grouchy bosses or flat tires? What about broken dishes or late flights or toothaches or a crashed hard drive? Do these matter to God? Let me tell you who you are. In fact, let me proclaim who you are. The Bible says you are an heir of God and co-heir with Christ. You have a crown that will last forever. You were chosen before the creation of the world. But more than anything else is the simple fact, you are God's child. 1 John 3:4 says we are called children of God, and we really are His children. I love that. We really are His children. So if something is important to you, it's important to God. This is Max Lucado.
1: 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He is everything that you need. Joy Worship.

Good song from Josh Baldwin. That's the eye-opening song. Whenever I hear it on Joy Worship, it's like, oh yeah, eyes wide open, Lisa. Eyes wide open to see God. The evidence is everywhere. Happy that you found your way here, and hope you enjoy this song called Peace Be Still from Hope Darst.

Wherever you find yourself, on your way to work, a morning walk, or just living life, He is with you. This is Joy Worship.

Woo! We are waking you up on a Monday afternoon with that one. Brooke Ligertwood. I wouldn't be surprised if she exploded one day with passion for God. Wow. Garment of praise. And yeah, passion was helping her out on that. Let's just keep it going. We'll keep it kicked up a notch with Matt Maher. Your grace is enough on Joy Worship.

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0: Break open. Ooh, that one hit me in the heart today. Wow. That was Pat Barrett singing Break Open on Joy Worship. Hi, I'm Lisa Williams. If you love Christian music, you probably know Crowder. Great concert, great albums, great songs, Crowder. Great hair, Crowder. You might want to listen closely in this song from Passion. You might recognize a voice in there. I'm leaning on you. This is Joy Worship.
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The original singer of the song, Darlene Check, and Cece Winans helping out House of Worship with that version of Shout to the Lord. I remember that song just hitting my life. Orlando, Florida, I was on the third row. Darlene Check was there, and I needed Jesus bad. And that song helped me connect to God. And if you just need Jesus, you need his presence, you need help bad right now, let me play this one for you. I think it might be the perfect song on Joy Worship from The Heritage. This is The Promise.

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Yes, there's still power in the blood. Yes, Anna Golden singing that song for you. This is Joy Worship. Press in to God while you're here. He's waiting for you. He loves you. He loves the sound of your voice. He waits for you.

Hey, I want to share some verses with you from Psalm 62 on Joy Worship before you hear the song from Matt Maher. It's Psalm 62, starting at verse 1. Truly, my soul finds rest in God. My salvation comes from Him. Verse 5, yes, my soul finds rest in God. My hope comes from Him. Truly, He is my rock and my salvation.

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2: 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Joy Worship.

Some days I get in my car and it's like there's a film on me. Just the world and the cares of this world and all of the voices. And it's just like, ugh, enough. And then you turn on Joy Worship. And it's like, okay, I can leave the cares of this world behind me.

so happy that you found joy worship. We're making it plain. We're not pulling any punches over here. This place is to honor the one true living God, the God of Abraham, Isaac, and Jacob, the God and Father of our Lord and Savior, Jesus Christ.

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thinking about you finding some rest in Christ today. I know for me, it has to be very intentional. It's not like ripe cherries fallen from a tree. I have to walk towards the rest. You know, it's saying yes to the invitation that Jesus said, come to me, I will give you rest. In Psalm 62, it says, truly my soul finds rest in God. Just thinking about you resting a little bit right now while listening to Joy Worship.

0: It's time for another edition of Brad Huddleston's TechWise. Here's Brad.
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Hymn of Heaven from Phil Wickham on Joy Worship. Hi, I'm Lisa Williams. So happy that you get to hear this song right now. Bethel Music taking us there. It's the goodness of God on Joy Worship.

When it feels like your world is spinning out of control, take a moment and be still. Worship here. This is Joy Worship.

good things. Bethel Music featuring Paul and Hannah McClure on Joy Worship. I've got this core memory while I was listening to Joy Worship a few weeks ago on a Saturday. It was a rough day. It had been a rough week, and now it was Saturday, and I was in my kitchen, and I was just doing some stuff. I knew I was going to be in the kitchen for a couple of hours, and I just started listening to Joy Worship. It's a core memory because of the peace that came because of the presence of God. And I heard from God, like some things I've been trying to figure out. I just had, like, everything clicked, and I'm just so thankful. I'm thankful you're here, and I hope you experience His presence.

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Elevation Worship teaming up with CeCe Winans on that version of Worthy of It All. Hope you're having a great Monday. Hope you had a great weekend. Rob with you on Joy Worship. You know, something comes on your mind and you get a little worried about it, and then you start thinking deeper and deeper, and next thing you know, the anxiety level is way up. I do that quite often. Here's something you need to remember. Overthinking will steal your peace. So just pray and just leave it all in God's hands.

Maverick City Music, and I thank God. On Joy Worship, coming up, Make Room from Poets and Prophets, Taste and See the Love of Christ, Brian Fowler. On the way, Taya and Cody Carnes, One and Only.

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2: The Lamb of God, the great I Am, He is everything that you need. Joy Worship.

Joy Worship with We the Kingdom and God So Loved. My name is Rob. You know, we're all familiar with Joshua chapter 1, verse 9. Be strong and courageous. Do not be tremble or be dismayed, for the Lord your God is with you wherever you go. But if you really look at that passage in context, the strength and courage is gained simply by reading the scriptures over and over. God's word, spending time with him and reading his word should be a priority in our lives. We may pack our schedules full of stuff and have so many distractions, so that's when it's even more important just to take that time, schedule that block of time each and every day to be with God in prayer and in your scripture reading. That's going to help us build that rhythm that keeps us steady no matter what comes our way each day. Make room, poets and prophets, talking about blocking that time out for God. Make room for him to move in your life. 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

Taste and See the Love of Christ from Brian Fowler and Matt Maher with him. 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

That's a great thing to remember when you're just weighed down with so much other stuff. Stop for a moment and think of His goodness. And God is good always. Gateway Worship on Joy Worship. Rob here. I've got SEU Worship coming up in a couple of minutes after Vertical Worship. Yes, I will.

0: coming soon.
1: Oh, Jesus, we pray that you come very soon. It's Phil Wickham for you on Joy Worship. You know, there's sometimes where you replay a certain moment in your life, and I do this often. It could be a memory, a misstep, a reaction we wish we could have taken back, and it brings about that shame. It can feel like a heavy stone in our chest, and some of us try to outrun it. But Scripture shows us this surprising truth. There's a kind of shame that's not destructive at all. It's actually good. It's restorative. And it's part of God's mercy instilled in us by design. Romans chapter 10, verse 11, as Scripture said, anyone who believes in him will never be put to shame. That shame will lead us back to Jesus, that same Jesus that removes that shame and that guilt. So instead of running from that feeling of shame, just consider the possibility God might be using it to draw you closer to him.

0: This is Carter Conlon. Throughout the Bible, God changed people's names to reveal his heart and purpose for them. He called Abram to be Abraham, Sarai to be Sarah, Saul to be Paul. He still changes names today. Some say, my name is defiled, but God says, no, no, no, I call you pure. Others might say, my name is loser. And God says, no, you are more than a conqueror. You might call yourself today broken, useless, addict, but he calls you free, useful, and a witness of his glory. The names of your past are no longer the names of your future. You are who now God says you are, not what people have formerly called you, and not even what you have called yourself. When he gives you a new name, it comes with new power and a new identity. Refuse to live under the old label. Believe what he calls you now. It's time to pray.
1: The great missionary, the promise of peace. He is everything that you need. Joy Worship.

Center from Bethel. Hey, Rob with you on Joy Worship. Hope you're doing well tonight. So many people hide behind the keyboard and just spew out their opinions politically. And a lot of topics are stuff, things that need to be addressed. But we, as followers of Jesus, really shouldn't be tackling those things from a political viewpoint. We need to be looking at them from a biblical viewpoint. And if it's a particular topic that doesn't have any biblical standing, maybe we should just pull back from it. But if it is something that does have the Bible behind it, tackle it from that aspect of things and not coming at it from the left or coming at it from the right. That's the only way we're really going to bring God's viewpoint into the things that are going on in this world today.

From doctor's appointments and picking up the kids to just keeping the house functioning, he is with you. This is Joy Worship.

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Glory of God from Echo Centella coming up next hour. Here's Passion and J.J. Hasselnuve, The Blood, on Joy Worship.